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1: I'm Justin Goulet. The WestJet flight attendant strike has been grounded. The airline and Canadian Union of Public Employees reached a tentative deal yesterday morning. The walkout led to the cancellation of hundreds of WestJet flights across the country. Full details of the agreement haven't been released, but the 4,000 flight attendants were pushing to be paid from the time they check in until they clock out, instead of just primarily when the aircraft is in motion. The tentative deal still needs to be voted on, and the Calgary-based airline says it's restoring its flight schedule. Hythe construction crews will start to replace sanitary mains this week. Hythe says replacement work will take place on 103rd Street, 101st Avenue, and 105th Street. Road closures, parking restrictions, and detours will be implemented periodically throughout the construction. The hamlet adds that speed will be reduced in the construction zone, with officials asking that residents obey all signs and flag persons, exercise extreme caution, and allow for extra travel time. The project is expected to be completed mid-October, weather permitting. And Experience Grand Prairie will be coming back for its fifth year to take over downtown at the end of the month. The city says on August 28th, they're inviting the community to celebrate the end of summer with a free evening of live music and community connection. This year's lineup will feature Trooper, Brad Sims, the North Bloods, and the Markovich Youth Band. This year, the event will be taking place outside the Bonnets Energy Center. When the time comes, admission will be free, with attendees encouraged to bring a lawn chair. Get local news right to your inbox. Sign up for our newsletter on My Grand Prairie Now.
0: Good weather.
2: Oh, Big Weather says chance showers in our forecast today and a high of 25. Overnight might see some more showers dropping down to 12. Tomorrow, mainly sunny and a high of 27. Right now at the GOAT, 601, double digits. Hey, we sit at 11.
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2: Well, the Toronto Blue Jays beat the Houston Astros by a score of 3-1 last night. Jays starter Shane Bieber allowed 9 hits but gave up just 1 run with 2 walks over 5 2/3 innings. Toronto also active on trade deadline day as the Blue Jays trading center fielder Dalton Varsho to the Astros, where he made his debut last night. The Jays also moved Jeff Hoffman to the Minnesota Twins for 3 prospects. Toronto back in action later on this afternoon in a rematch against the Houston Astros. That game's going to start just after 6.
0: Rocking through the heart of Alberta. 104.7 The GOAT. Everything that rocks is on now.

Sky Mystery. It's Finger 11 featuring Filter 609 on the GOAT. Good morning. I'm Jason. Thank you so much for hanging out with me on your Tuesday. Is there no better feeling than walking out of a long weekend and into a shortened work week? Whenever this happens, I can't help but think, do you remember when everybody was talking about the 4-day work weeks and how beneficial they were and how many benefits they had on, you know, productivity, boosting morale, and all of these other positive benefits? And it seems like that has sort of just gone by the wayside. That's what I think about the Monday night before going back to work, before it comes to a long weekend. I don't know why they stopped talking about it, but I feel like that conversation needs to be brought back on. This weekend, of course, you probably heard it, Grand Prairie Regional Air Show. It was my first time going to the Grand Prairie Regional Air Show. It was a blast. Like, I've never been that close to active, like, moving airplanes before, especially those big CF-18 jets that they had. What was crazy about that is that the sound was about a second or two behind the actual plane. So you saw the plane, and you think to yourself, well, that's pretty quiet. And then as you're thinking of it, in the middle of that sentence, it's just sonic boom after sonic boom. It was really, really cool. If you missed out this year, highly, highly recommend that you go next year, should they be putting one on. Big day that we got to get through. We got a bunch of giveaways throughout the course of today and the course of the month. To give you the lowdown on all the stuff that we are giving away, that's coming up, let's say about 6 minutes' time. I'll let you know how we'll give away tickets to the Hythe Motor Speedway. I'll let you know how we'll give away tickets to Killswitch Engage. And I'll let you know about a brand new contest that we started just this morning that lasts through the entire month of August. So a bunch of stuff for you to win. Till then, here's Linkin Park, Numb, on the GOAT.

0: Temptation Tea Party 616, the GOAT. I'm Jason. It is a shortened work week. Yes, Tuesday through Friday. Very good. Very nice. I can't wait to get it back to, I don't know, maybe another weekend. That's my mindset right now when you got a four-day work week on the horizon. We do have a lot to do in these next 4 days, though. Today and tomorrow, just after 8:30, we'll be giving away a four-pack of tickets to the Hythe Motor Speedway. So, of course, August 8th and 9th, so that's this weekend, is the fourth race of their racing season. So a family four-pack of tickets up for grabs. We'll give those away, like I said, just after 8:30. That'll be today and tomorrow. Thursday, Friday, we'll have our final tickets to give away for Killswitch Engage. Of course, those guys coming up just like an hour up the highway, is it? August 16th, so not too far away, Ovintiv Event Center. They're coming with Machine Head and Malevolence, which is a rarity for like a marquee metal show to be making it even more northern than we are. Usually when you gotta when you want to see that kind of performance, you got to go to like in Edmonton or a Calgary or a Vancouver, somewhere like that. Not this time. You don't even got to pay for a hotel if you don't want to. Just, again, hour up the highway. So, again, Killswitch Engage tickets, we'll give those away Thursday and Friday. Right now, though, I do want to tell you about a brand new contest. It's called the GOATS Summer Score Sweepstakes. So pretty much all week long throughout the entire month of August, we'll be giving away various prizes. All you have to do to get your name entered into the draw for those prizes is listen for a code word. I'll give it to you throughout the morning hours. When you hear that code word, all you have to do is text it in to 780-357-1047. Your name is then in the draw. So let's just play pretend. The first week, so this week, the prize up for grabs is a family four-pack of tickets to Callaway Park and a one-night stay at the Sheraton Hotel in Calgary. So all you have to do, listen throughout the morning for your code word. Let's play pretend and say that code word is, I don't know, Jason. It's not going to be, but boy, oh boy, would it sure feed my ego well. So you would then text in the word Jason to 780-357-1047. That was just pretend for the one person that is that has texted in Jason. Consider that practice. So code word, not yet. But again, up for grabs. The first week of prizing in the GOATS Summer Score Sweepstakes. Family four-pack of tickets to Callaway Park and a one-night stay at the Sheraton Hotel in Calgary. Listen for your code word. I'll give it to you a couple times throughout the morning. When you hear it, text it in, 780-357-1047. We'll pick a winner on Friday. The GOAT.
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1: I'm Justin Goulet. The WestJet flight attendant strike has been grounded. The airline and Canadian Union of Public Employees reached a tentative deal yesterday morning. The walkout led to the cancellation of hundreds of WestJet flights across the country. Full details of the agreement haven't been released, but the 4,000 flight attendants were pushing to be paid from the time they check in until they clock out, instead of just primarily when the aircraft is in motion. The tentative deal still needs to be voted on, and the Calgary-based airline says it's restoring its flight schedule. Hythe construction crews will start to replace sanitary mains this week. Hythe says replacement work will take place on 103rd Street, 101st Avenue, and 105th Street. Road closures, parking restrictions, and detours will be implemented periodically throughout the construction. The hamlet adds that speed will be reduced in the construction zone, with officials asking that residents obey all signs and flag persons, exercise extreme caution, and allow for extra travel time. The project is expected to be completed mid-October, weather permitting. And Experience Grand Prairie will be coming back for its fifth year to take over downtown at the end of the month. The city says on August 28th, they're inviting the community to celebrate the end of summer with a free evening of live music and community connection. This year's lineup will feature Trooper, Brad Sims, the North Bloods, and the Markovich Youth Band. This year, the event will be taking place outside the Bonnets Energy Center. When the time comes, admission will be free, with attendees encouraged to bring a lawn chair. Get local news right to your inbox. 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
0: Good weather.
2: A big weather says small chance of showers in our forecast today and a high of 25. Overnight might see some more showers dropping down to 12. Tomorrow, mainly sunny, getting up to 27. Right now at the GOAT, we're sitting at 11 and it's 6:31.
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2: Well, the Toronto Blue Jays beat the Houston Astros by a score of 3-1 last night. Jays starter Shane Bieber allowed 9 hits but gave up just 1 run with 2 walks over 5 2/3 innings. Toronto also active on trade deadline day as the Blue Jays trading center fielder Dalton Varsho to the Astros, where he made his debut last night. The Jays also moved Jeff Hoffman to the Minnesota Twins for 3 prospects. Toronto back in action later on this afternoon in a rematch against the Houston Astros. That game's going to start just after 6.
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3: Is that too cliche? 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And are we cool again?
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0: It's Weezer, 637 on the GOAT. Good morning, I'm Jason. I want to talk about lawn maintenance this morning. Text or call 780-357-1047. What's the worst or weirdest thing you've run over with the lawnmower? So again, my wife and I, about a month ago, maybe a month and a half ago now, we bought our first house. So we're starting to do things like before that, it was just kind of like apartment living, townhouse living with no real yard of our own. So this is the first time that we've actually had to do some sort of upkeep on the property, you know, like lawn care, all that sort of thing, pulling the weeds, the flower beds. But the lawnmower, that's what I want to focus on. Something happened to me last week. I did share this story, but it was, I think it was Friday morning. A lot of people were going on vacation. A lot of people took Friday off. So I didn't ask this in the form of a question, but I did share the story, and I got to think that it's happened to at least one other person. I had run something over with the lawnmower. Something that should never be run over with the lawnmower. Think of all the things in a typical yard that you can run over with the lawnmower that would cause a lot of stress. Maybe, I don't know, some string from a clothesline, the garden hose, maybe some sprinkler mechanics. This was about 1,000 times worse. And I'll tell you what it was in about 10 minutes time, just because I'm still trying to gather my thoughts a little bit. So text or call 780-357-1047. Online, Facebook, or Instagram, you can join in. Find us at 1047 The GOAT. Conversation, I want to know. What's the worst or weirdest thing you've run over with the lawnmower?
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0: A little bit ago, I told you I ran over something with my lawnmower that was bad. Like, think of the worst thing that you could run over and maybe multiply it by 10. That's what happened to me last week. It's Big Rag Dog with a Gun, 649 on the goat. Got a text in from Chris and says, was it your city water shutoff valve? Worse. It was a bird. Yeah, so... So here's what happened. Admittedly, I did let the grass get a little bit longer than I should have. Like, it was about a week and 2 days, so maybe 9 days since I had last cut the grass. Keep in mind, again, this was like Thursday or Friday of last week. So anyway, kind of a bigger yard. It's long more than it is wide. I'm going through the motions. I'm mowing the lawn. I'm going up and down. Everything at this point is good. I'm at the tail end. Just one more stretch of grass to go. And as I'm mowing, I hear this awful crunching sound, something like I have never heard before. At the same time, feeling the vibration of the crunching on the handle as I'm holding the lawnmower. And this is like almost like it happened in super slow motion. You know what I mean? It was an explosion of feather and bone like the eyes have never seen before. I didn't know what to do. I'm like, do I stay on top of it? Do I go forward? Do I go backwards? What is the best case scenario at this point? So what I did was I kind of like, while the lawnmower was still going, I kind of did a wheelie with it and, you know, turned around. I looked down and I saw the shrapnel that lie before me. And there it was. Like, there's no ways to dress it up. You ran over a bird. It was as bad as you expected. Thankfully, like, I think it was left there by the neighbor's cat, so it had been sitting for a few days, so it wasn't a fresh, wet explosion. That was the only silver lining. But, man, was it maybe one of the worst things that has happened, at least over the course of the summer, for me anyway. So I'm passing this one off to you. Text or call 780-357-1047. Online, Facebook, or Instagram, you can join in. Find us at 1047 The Goat. Again, it doesn't have to be as bad. Maybe your story isn't as bad as mine. Maybe it's worse. Regardless, I'd like to hear about it. 780-357-1047. What's the worst or weirdest thing that you've run over with the lawnmower?
1: The Goat.
2: I'm meteorologist David Spence with Rural Roots Canada. The Peace Region enjoying a quiet, pleasant day with plenty of sunshine, highs in the low 20s after this weekend's heavy rain, which approached 100 millimeters in some parts of northern Alberta. It's a good day to check out how much of that rain actually soaked in, since totals varied considerably from field to field. A steady warm-up follows with highs near 25 or 26 by Wednesday under mostly dry, light wind conditions. Solid window for field work. Thursday brings bright sunshine, highs into the high 20s. Friday stays close to seasonal in the low to mid-20s, though a few morning showers or isolated storms are possible before it clears out in the afternoon on Friday. Crop conditions here remain more variable than they do farther south, so make use of the dry stretch while it lasts. Another disturbance builds in for the weekend, 10 to 20 millimeters possible. Heaviest totals expected closest to Grand Prairie, along with a return to cooler teens range highs. For Rural Roots Canada, I'm meteorologist David Spence.
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1: I'm Justin Goulet. The WestJet flight attendant strike has been grounded. The airline and Canadian Union of Public Employees reached a tentative deal yesterday morning. The walkout led to the cancellation of hundreds of WestJet flights across the country. Full details of the agreement haven't been released, but the 4,000 flight attendants were pushing to be paid from the time they check in until they clock out, instead of just primarily when the aircraft is in motion. The tentative deal still needs to be voted on, and the Calgary-based airline says it's restoring its flight schedule. Hythe construction crews will start to replace sanitary mains this week. Hythe says replacement work will take place on 103rd Street, 101st Avenue, and 105th Street. Road closures, parking restrictions, and detours will be implemented periodically throughout the construction. The hamlet adds that speed will be reduced in the construction zone, with officials asking that residents obey all signs and flag persons, exercise extreme caution, and allow for extra travel time. The project is expected to be completed mid-October, weather permitting. And Experience Grand Prairie will be coming back for its fifth year to take over downtown at the end of the month. The city says on August 28th, they're inviting the community to celebrate the end of summer with a free evening of live music and community connection. This year's lineup will feature Trooper, Brad Sims, the North Bloods, and the Markovich Youth Band. This year, the event will be taking place outside the Bonnets Energy Center. When the time comes, admission will be free, with attendees encouraged to bring a lawn chair. Get local news right to your inbox. 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
0: Good weather.
2: A big weather says chance showers in our forecast today and a high of 25. Overnight might see some more showers dropping down to 12. Tomorrow, mainly sunny and 27. Right now at the GOAT, 7:01. And we're sitting at 12.
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2: Well, the Toronto Blue Jays beat the Houston Astros by a score of 3-1 last night. Jays starter Shane Bieber allowed 9 hits but gave up just 1 run with 2 walks over 5 2/3 innings. Toronto also active on trade deadline day as the Blue Jays traded center fielder Dalton Varsho to the Astros, where he made his debut last night. The Jays also moved Jeff Hoffman to the Minnesota Twins for 3 prospects. Toronto back in action later on this afternoon in a rematch against the Houston Astros. That game's going to start just after 6.
0: Line them up. 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
3: Teardrops.

It's Creed, 10 after 7 on the GOAT. Good morning, I'm Jason. We are going to get back to our conversation today. We're talking lawnmowers. More specifically, I want to know, text or call 780-357-1047. What's the worst or weirdest thing that you've run over with the lawnmower? I was saying a little bit ago, I shared my story about how I ran over. I didn't mean to. I didn't see it. It's not like it came out of nowhere, but a magpie. Yeah, bird. And it is as bad as it sounds. Thankfully, it was not alive when it happened. I think a cat had left it in the yard. It was there for a couple days, so it wasn't wet and fresh, which is good. But yeah, it's still very, very unpleasant. So we'll come back to that in about 8 minutes. Weirdest thing you ran over with the lawnmower. I'd love to hear it. Right now, though, we did start a brand new contest just today. It's called the GOATS Summer Score Sweepstakes. Pretty much what happens is there is going to be a prize that we give away every week throughout the entire month of August. So we'll give away a prize this week, next week, the week after that, and the week after that. So on, so forth. The prize up for grabs this week is a family four-pack of tickets to Callaway Park and a one-night stay at the Sheraton Hotel in Calgary. So that's what we're giving away Friday. 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The GOATS Summer Score Sweepstakes. 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

0: Lawnmowers, they do mow the lawn, but inadvertently they will cut through anything else that is on the lawn. That's Headstones, Twitter, and the Monkey Man, 720 on the goat. Good morning, I'm Jason. Text to call 780-357-1047. I want to know, what's the worst or weirdest thing you've run over with the lawnmower? I was saying a little bit ago, inadvertently, I had ended up running over, it was already dead, but a bird that was in the lawn. It was like, the grass wasn't super tall by any means, but I also wasn't really paying attention. You know, it was at the last stretch of mowing the lawn, so I was already kind of zoned out, headphones on. And then the crunch happened. And then followed soon after by a pluming of bone and feather, the likes I'd ever thought to see. I think it was worse because I wasn't expecting it. So that's what inspired this one this morning. What's the worst or weirdest thing you run over with the lawnmower? Got this one from JJ on the Goat's Facebook page. He says, a muskrat with my zero turn. I gotta say, like, I thought nobody was going to top a bird. You know what I mean? I thought that we would hear stuff like hoses, cords, electrical cables, things like that that get, you know, wound up and sucked in the blade. This tops it. I would say muskrat tops bird in terms of what's the worst thing to run over with a lawnmower. It tops it and then some. And it's only 7:20 in the morning, so we still got a long ways to go. For this one, we got another one in. This one from Tyler says, hey Jason, this happened last summer. Ended up running over my kid's crock. It disappeared under the mower, came out one side in about 40 pieces. Right after that happened, he came outside asking if anybody had seen his good shoes. He called crocks his good shoes. Needless to say, the lawnmower had seen my kid's good shoes. This one in from Michelle. Says, hey, Jason, I ran over my wife's phone. She set it in the grass while pulling weeds when we were doing yard work one day. Completely forgot about it. I heard one awful crunch and then watched pieces of the screen fly across the lawn. Surprisingly, it still vibrated when somebody called or texted, but there was no way of answering it. Yeah, I would say, again, after seeing what it did to that bird, I'm surprised it even rang at all. What about you? Join the show. Let me know. Curious to hear what you got to say. Oh, we got one more. This person here says, good morning. I ran over my iPhone with my zero turn. Yeah. A lot of people, the zero turn lawnmowers have claimed a lot of things this morning. We got a crock. We got a muskrat. And we got an iPhone. iPhone's probably the most expensive one. Muskrat. You got to think that's the biggest cleanup. 780-357-1047. Conversation. What's the weirdest or worst thing that you've run over with the lawnmower?
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1: I'm Justin Goulet. The WestJet flight attendant strike has been grounded. The airline and Canadian Union of Public Employees reached a tentative deal yesterday morning. The walkout led to the cancellation of hundreds of WestJet flights across the country. Full details of the agreement haven't been released, but the 4,000 flight attendants were pushing to be paid from the time they check in until they clock out, instead of just primarily when the aircraft is in motion. The tentative deal still needs to be voted on, and the Calgary-based airline says it's restoring its flight schedule. Hythe construction crews will start to replace sanitary mains this week. Hythe says replacement work will take place on 103rd Street, 101st Avenue, and 105th Street. Road closures, parking restrictions, and detours will be implemented periodically throughout the construction. The hamlet adds that speed will be reduced in the construction zone, with officials asking that residents obey all signs and flag persons, exercise extreme caution, and allow for extra travel time. The project is expected to be completed mid-October, weather permitting. And Experience Grand Prairie will be coming back for its fifth year to take over downtown at the end of the month. The city says on August 28th, they're inviting the community to celebrate the end of summer with a free evening of live music and community connection. This year's lineup will feature Trooper, Brad Sims, the North Bloods, and the Markovich Youth Band. This year, the event will be taking place outside the Bonnets Energy Center. When the time comes, admission will be free, with attendees encouraged to bring a lawn chair. Get local news right to your inbox. 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
0: Good weather.
2: A big weather says small chance showers in our forecast today and a high of 25. Overnight might see some more showers dropping down to 12. Tomorrow, mainly sunny, getting up to 27. Right now at the GOAT, 731. And we're sitting at 12.
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2: The Toronto Blue Jays beat the Houston Astros by a score of 3-1 last night. Jays starter Shane Bieber allowed 9 hits but gave up just 1 run with 2 walks over 5 and 2/3 innings. Toronto also active on trade deadline day as the Blue Jays traded center fielder Dalton Varsho to the Astros, where he made his debut last night. The Jays also moved Jeff Hoffman to the Minnesota Twins for 3 prospects. Toronto back in action later on this afternoon in a rematch against the Houston Astros. That game's going to start just after 6.
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0: So I need to tell you about something that happened to me. It's something I never thought I would live to see the day for. It's a rarity. Like almost like spotting a unicorn in the wild. Somebody didn't want me to leave a tip. Okay, so here's what happened. My wife and I were in the Starbucks drive-thru. Okay, I don't know. There's something going on with the machine. The lady behind the counter just said, here, give me 1 second. I'll take the machine and I'll do it for you. Hits the no tip option. Says, don't worry about leaving a tip. Hands it back. I proceed to pay for our drinks. When was the last time you saw something like that happen in 2026 where it feels like you're being asked to tip for everything? Weirdest thing that happened to me, I was at the airport one time. This is not in Grand Prairie. I believe it was like a connecting flight in Vancouver, maybe even Toronto. I was asked to tip for a vending machine. So going to an actual drive-thru where there's a person behind the counter who is already severely underpaid and knows that you're already being asked to tip at too many places, just kind of takes the machine and says, don't worry about leaving a tip. Pay for the drinks, get out of here. It's almost like they winked. I'll tell you this, that feeling is yet to be matched. It was euphoric. I was going, okay, I can save a few bucks. I left that Starbucks feeling on top of the world. Ironically, it's that kind of work. Someone wanting me to not leave a tip. That makes me want to tip them even more.
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0: Who will you follow? It's the latest from Evanescence, 749 on the go, and I'm Jason. I do want to remind you, we are going to give this away later on today, but keep your eyes out for the Goat Cruiser. If you see us out and about and we're set up at any place, make sure you stop by, say hi, get your name into a draw, because every single month we give away a $100 gas card and a 5-pack of car washes. And what I really like about this is that there's quite literally no heavy lifting on your end. You know what I mean? Like, there's no caller number, whatever, that you have to be. There's no certain times that you have to listen to text in a code word. Quite literally, again, if you see us out and about as you're on your daily commute, stop by, say hi. Every month, thanks to our friends over at New Horizon Co-op, a $100 gas card and a 5-pack of car washes. Like I said, for those of you who have stopped by throughout the month of July, we are going to give that away a little bit later on in the show, probably somewhere after 9:30. 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So if you want to stop by, get your name in the draw, that is one way that you can do it. 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
1: I'm Justin Goulet. The WestJet flight attendant strike has been grounded. The airline and Canadian Union of Public Employees reached a tentative deal yesterday morning. The walkout led to the cancellation of hundreds of WestJet flights across the country. Full details of the agreement haven't been released, but the 4,000 flight attendants were pushing to be paid from the time they check in until they clock out, instead of just primarily when the aircraft is in motion. The tentative deal still needs to be voted on, and the Calgary-based airline says it's restoring its flight schedule. Hythe construction crews will start to replace sanitary mains this week. Hythe says replacement work will take place on 103rd Street, 101st Avenue, and 105th Street. Road closures, parking restrictions, and detours will be implemented periodically throughout the construction. The hamlet adds that speed will be reduced in the construction zone, with officials asking that residents obey all signs and flag persons, exercise extreme caution, and allow for extra travel time. The project is expected to be completed mid-October, weather permitting. And Experience Grand Prairie will be coming back for its fifth year to take over downtown at the end of the month. The city says on August 28th, they're inviting the community to celebrate the end of summer with a free evening of live music and community connection. This year's lineup will feature Trooper, Brad Sims, the North Bloods, and the Markovich Youth Band. This year, the event will be taking place outside the Bonnets Energy Center. When the time comes, admission will be free, with attendees encouraged to bring a lawn chair. Get local news right to your inbox. 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
0: Good weather.
2: Well, Big Weather says small chance showers in our forecast today and a high of 25. Overnight might see some more showers dropping down to 12. Tomorrow, mainly sunny and a high of 27. Right now at the GOAT, 8 a.m. Hey, we're sitting at 13.
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2: Well, Toronto Blue Jays beat the Houston Astros by a score of 3-1 last night. Jays starter Shane Bieber allowed 9 hits but gave up just 1 run with 2 walks over 5 and 2/3 innings. Toronto also active on trade deadline day as the Blue Jays traded center fielder Dalton Varsho to the Astros, where he made his debut last night. The Jays also moved Jeff Hoffman to the Minnesota Twins for 3 prospects. Toronto back in action later on this afternoon in a rematch against the Houston Astros. That game's going to start just after 6.
0: Broadcasting throughout the heart of Alberta. Another hour of rock starts now. 104.7. The GOAT.

expecting, and we're also getting a lot of things that I was not expecting to hear for this one today. We'll come back in about 10 minutes' time. Text or call 780-357-1047. Conversation, I want to know, what's the weirdest thing or the worst thing that you've run over with the lawnmower? Muskrat so far has to be the one where I was like, oh, that was... Like, bird was for me. Ran over a bird last week. Thankfully, it was already gone. It wasn't a live bird. Let's just say that. I can't imagine the cleanup involved with having to run over a muskrat. So, yeah, we'll come back. And again, about 10 minutes time, 780-357-1047, Facebook or Instagram. You can join in as well. Conversation, what's the worst or weirdest thing that you've run over with the lawnmower? Right now, though, I do want to remind you, a brand new contest. We just launched it today. It's the Goat Summer Score Sweepstakes. So pretty much all you have to do to get your name into the draw. So what happens is we give away one prize every single week throughout the month of August. So there's going to be a prize that we'll give away on Friday. There will be a new prize that we'll give away next Friday. So on, so forth. That's how it goes. Up for grabs this week is a family four-pack of tickets to Callaway Park and a one-night stay at the Sheraton Hotel in Calgary. How you get your name in that draw, listen for the code word. We'll give it to you every weekday morning from 6 a.m. to 10 a.m. When you hear that code word, all you have to do is text it in. And that's it. Like, it's a very simple concept for some pretty sweet prizes. So if you missed it, we already gave away the code word today. That code word, by the way, was sunglasses. So if you have yet to do so, make sure you text in the word sunglasses with the correct spelling and send it off to 780-357-1047. So again, there's going to be a new code word tomorrow, and we'll give that away on Friday. Sunglasses, if you missed it, was your code word. Send it off, 780-357-1047. Double check the spelling. Friday mornings, we'll give it away. 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

0: Oh, we're swapping lawnmower stories this morning, 821. It's I, Mother Earth. Used to be all right on the go. I'm Jason. Text or call 780-357-1047. Conversation, I want to know, what's the weirdest or worst thing that you've ran over with the lawnmower? I was saying a bird for me. happened last week. And yes, it is as bad as it sounds. Thankfully, I think a cat or some kind of animal like left it there. It wasn't alive by any means, but still. That cleanup was not fun. It was not fun at all. What's the worst or weirdest thing you've run over with the lawnmower? I got this one in. This person says, hey, Jason, I ran over a dog bone with the lawnmower. I had some questions. I want to know, like, was it one of those big bones that you see on TV where it's huge, or was it one of those smaller ones? So I asked what the damage was. He says, well, I felt it, and then I saw the bone go into pieces, so... Yeah, glad the lawnmower is okay, because I imagine, what is it, like a $15 bone at the pet store is probably easier pill to swallow than shelling out a couple hundred bucks for a new lawnmower. Got this one in also from another Jason who spells his name differently than me. He says, hey, morning, Jason. I mowed over one of those little orange survey flags that the gas company leaves behind. Didn't even see it until bright orange plastic confetti started blowing out the side of my motor. That was one awful cleanup, I can imagine. Like, just going, like, knowing what I know now about how a bird goes through a lawnmower, I can't imagine, you know, the plastic bits of a flag. That would be a pain in the ass to, like, to clean up. Mark says, my son swore he picked up all of his toys before I started the mow. About halfway through the backyard, I heard a loud clunk. It was a plastic dinosaur that was buried in the longer grass. The mower survived, but my son's favorite toy did not. We'll do one more, and then we'll take a break. Steve says, hey, Jason, I ran over an old dog leash that had been hiding under the deck all winter long. Before I could react, it had wrapped around the blade, stalled the mower. It took me longer to cut it out than it did to mow the whole yard. Muskrat so far is probably the worst. What about you? Join the show. Let me know. Again, curious to hear what you got to say. Text or call 780-357-1047. Online, Facebook, or Instagram. You can join in as well. Find us at 1047 The Goat. We're talking mower stories. I want to know, what's the worst or weirdest thing that you've run over with the lawnmower?
1: The Goat.
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1: I'm Justin Goulet. The WestJet flight attendant strike has been grounded. The airline and Canadian Union of Public Employees reached a tentative deal yesterday morning. The walkout led to the cancellation of hundreds of WestJet flights across the country. Full details of the agreement haven't been released, but the 4,000 flight attendants were pushing to be paid from the time they check in until they clock out, instead of just primarily when the aircraft is in motion. The tentative deal still needs to be voted on, and the Calgary-based airline says it's restoring its flight schedule. Hythe construction crews will start to replace sanitary mains this week. Hythe says replacement work will take place on 103rd Street, 101st Avenue, and 105th Street. Road closures, parking restrictions, and detours will be implemented periodically throughout the construction. The hamlet adds that speed will be reduced in the construction zone, with officials asking that residents obey all signs and flag persons, exercise extreme caution, and allow for extra travel time. The project is expected to be completed mid-October, weather permitting. And Experience Grand Prairie will be coming back for its fifth year to take over downtown at the end of the month. The city says on August 28th, they're inviting the community to celebrate the end of summer with a free evening of live music and community connection. This year's lineup will feature Trooper, Brad Sims, the North Bloods, and the Markovich Youth Band. This year, the event will be taking place outside the Bonnets Energy Center. When the time comes, admission will be free, with attendees encouraged to bring a lawn chair. Get local news right to your inbox. 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
0: Good weather.
2: Well, Big Brother says chance showers in our forecast today and a high of 25. Overnight might see some more showers dropping down to 12. Tomorrow, mainly sunny and a high of 27. Right now at the GOAT, 8:30. We're sitting at 14.
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2: Well, the Toronto Blue Jays beat the Houston Astros by a score of 3-1 last night. Jays starter Shane Bieber allowed 9 hits but gave up just 1 run with 2 walks over 5 2/3 innings. Toronto also active on trade deadline day as the Blue Jays traded center fielder Dalton Varsho to the Astros, where he made his debut last night. The Jays also moved Jeff Hoffman to the Minnesota Twins for 3 prospects. Toronto back in action later on this afternoon in a rematch against the Houston Astros. That game's going to start just after 6.
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Moose from Big Rec on the goat. I'm Jason. It's kind of crazy how fast summer is going. Like, we're already in August. I don't even know what I did throughout the entire month of July. It feels like it's been a blur. Speaking of, we are fast approaching the fourth race in the racing season over at the Hythe Motor Speedway. This coming weekend, August 8th and 9th, is going to be their fourth race, which is kind of hard to believe. Again, time moves on so fast. It's kind of like a blur, at least to me. We have a family four-pack of tickets up for grabs for this weekend's race over at the Hythe Motor Speedway. Here's what they sound like. If you want to win this family four-pack of tickets for the Hythe Motor Speedway, all you have to do, text in the word SPEED along with your first name. Send it off to 780-357-1047, and you could win the tickets. We'll pick one text at random. That person will then walk away with the family four-pack of tickets for the Hythe Motor Speedway. Again, up for grabs. Four tickets. Big race happening this weekend. It is the second last race of the racing season. The only one happening throughout the entire month of August. So if you're looking for something to do this coming weekend, again, speed to 780-357-1047. Up for grabs. Four tickets to the Hythe Motor Speedway. Again, here's what they sound like. If you want to win them, speed with your first name. We'll pick a winner in just under 4 minutes' time. 780-357-1047. Text in speed. Here's Ruby, Kaiser Chiefs, on the go.

0: fourth race of the racing season, the second last race overall happening at the Hythe Motor Speedway. It's Kaiser Chiefs with Ruby, 104.7 The Goat. Good morning, I'm Jason. We have up for grabs four tickets to the Hythe Motor Speedway. Again, here's what they sounded like. I said if you wanted to win your way in, all you had to do is text in the word speed along with your first name. Send it off to 780-357-1047. And right now, huge congratulations going out to Brandon. Yes, Brandon has won himself a family four-pack of tickets to the Hythe Motor Speedway. Everybody give a huge congratulations out to Brandon right now. You might be saying to yourself, well, that's too bad because I would sure like to go and check out the races at the Hythe Motor Speedway. Fear not. Tomorrow morning, we will have another family four-pack of tickets to give away. So if you missed out today, don't worry. Tomorrow morning, just after 8:30, we will give yet another family four-pack of tickets away for the Hythe Motor Speedway. In the meantime, Brandon's going to go check that one out. Huge congratulations going to Brandon. And of course, if you want more details on the Hythe Motor Speedway, they keep everything updated via the website and the Facebook. Search him up. Hythe Motor Speedway on the socials.
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0: Roots for the Crows, Nickelback, 8:53 on the GOAT. Good morning, I'm Jason. Traffic-wise, we seem to be doing okay, which is what you want to hear. Of course, construction projects aside, haven't seen anything that would hold you up. However, if you are out and about this morning and you see anything going on, something causing delays, appreciate a heads up if you send it my way. Also wanted to remind you about, let's say just over 10 minutes from now, we got your 9 o'clock nut shot. So if you're feeling the post-long weekend blues, if the shortened work week isn't enough to put an extra pep in your step, this is what the 9 o'clock nut shot is for. Send in your request, whether it's a song or an artist. Text it off to 780-357-1047. We'll pick one text at random. That song will then be our 9 o'clock nut shot song for the day. So again, you still have a couple minutes, but if you want to get it in, sooner is definitely better than later. So again, song, artist, with your first name, text it off. We'll pick one at random. 780-357-1047.
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1: I'm Justin Goulet. The WestJet flight attendant strike has been grounded. The airline and Canadian Union of Public Employees reached a tentative deal yesterday morning. The walkout led to the cancellation of hundreds of WestJet flights across the country. Full details of the agreement haven't been released, but the 4,000 flight attendants were pushing to be paid from the time they check in until they clock out, instead of just primarily when the aircraft is in motion. The tentative deal still needs to be voted on, and the Calgary-based airline says it's restoring its flight schedule. Hythe construction crews will start to replace sanitary mains this week. Hythe says replacement work will take place on 103rd Street, 101st Avenue, and 105th Street. Road closures, parking restrictions, and detours will be implemented periodically throughout the construction. The hamlet adds that speed will be reduced in the construction zone, with officials asking that residents obey all signs and flag persons, exercise extreme caution, and allow for extra travel time. The project is expected to be completed mid-October, weather permitting. And Experience Grand Prairie will be coming back for its fifth year to take over downtown at the end of the month. The city says on August 28th, they're inviting the community to celebrate the end of summer with a free evening of live music and community connection. This year's lineup will feature Trooper, Brad Sims, the North Bloods, and the Markovich Youth Band. This year, the event will be taking place outside the Bonnets Energy Center. When the time comes, admission will be free, with attendees encouraged to bring a lawn chair. Get local news right to your inbox. 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
0: Good weather.
2: A big weather says chance showers in our forecast today and a high of 25. Overnight might see some more showers dropping down to 12. Tomorrow, mainly sunny and a high of 27. Right now at the GOAT, 902. 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
2: Well, the Toronto Blue Jays beat the Houston Astros by a score of 3-1 last night. Jays starter Shane Bieber allowed 9 hits but gave up just 1 run with 2 walks over 5 and 2/3 innings. Toronto also active on trade deadline day as the Blue Jays traded center fielder Dalton Varsho to the Astros, where he made his debut last night. The Jays also moved Jeff Hoffman to the Minnesota Twins for 3 prospects. Toronto back in action later on this afternoon in a rematch against the Houston Astros. That game's going to start just after 6.
0: Rocking through the heart of Alberta. 104.7 The Goat. 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

0: 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Jason's 9 o'clock nutshot.
1: Oh, yes, it is time for your 9 o'clock nutshot. This is where we turn things over to you, the 104.7 GOAT listener. I said, hey, if there's a song you'd like to hear, if there is an artist you'd like to hear, send your request my way along with your first name, 780-357-1047. We'll pick one text at random. That song will then be our 9 o'clock nutshot song for the day. I got a request in here from Derek. Derek wanted to hear a song from Shinedown. I said, Derek, we don't have that song from Shinedown. Any other song that you'd like to hear? And he said, sure, how about this song from Shinedown? And I said, okay, we do have that song from Shinedown. I think Shinedown's on tour right now. Going to be performing in Edmonton a little bit later on this summer. So if you want to go see him, just about 4 hours down the highway if you're up for the drive. Right now, though, 9 o'clock nutshot from Derek. Here's Shinedown. Cut the cord on the GOAT.

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0: Tombstone Sound featuring Slash. It's Dorothy 914 on the Goat. I'm Jason. Just to do a recap, because I know that there's a lot of things that we introduced today, and we're just coming out of a long weekend. I don't know if everybody's the same feeling as the way I am, where you're not really mentally there because you're like, okay, it's Tuesday. Weekend is just on the horizon, even though it's the start of the work week. So today, we have already given away a family four-pack of tickets for the Hythe Motor Speedway. We will once again give away another family four-pack of tickets to the Hythe Motor Speedway tomorrow morning, just after 8:30. That will be the final one until we get a little bit closer towards the end of the racing season. Something happening Thursday and Friday, however, we will have two more pairs of tickets to give away for Killswitch Engage. Which, by the way, we are just under 2 weeks away from when that's going down, just up the highway in Dawson Creek. August 16th is when that concert's happening. So, again, Killswitch Engage, Machine Head, and Malevolence, August 16th, Ovintiv Event Center. You can get your tickets right now if you don't want to leave it to chance. LakeviewTix.com or Thursday morning, Friday morning, we will have two more pairs of Killswitch Engage tickets to give away. Finally, brand new contest that just started today. It's the GOATS Summer Score Sweepstakes. So what happens there is every week throughout the month of August, we will have more giveaways to give away. So we'll give away this week is a family four-pack of tickets to Callaway Park and a one-night stay at the Sheraton Hotel. There is going to be a prize, a new prize next week, a new prize the week after, so on, so forth. How you get your name into that draw? Very simple. Just listen for your code word whenever you hear it. Send it off to 780-357-1047. If you missed out, we have already given away the code word today twice, but we'll do a recap on what that code word was just before we wrap things up around 9:45.
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0: Okay, so every month we give you an opportunity to walk away with a $100 gas card and 5 car washes thanks to our friends over at New Horizon Co-op. All you have to do to get your name into the draw, it's quite simple. If you see us out and about as you're on your daily commute, if we're set up anywhere, stop by, say hi, and you're in the draw. It's that simple. It's time to give away our prize pack from last month of July. So let's call the winner.
1: Hello.
0: Hello, I'm looking for Maurice.
1: Speaking.
0: Maurice, this is Jason bugging you from 104.7 The Goat. How are you?
1: Good, how are you?
0: I'm doing well. Maurice, do you remember entering, I think it was a couple weeks back, at the Travelend RV for a $100 co-op gas card and 5 car washes?
1: I sure do, buddy.
0: Well, Maurice, huge congratulations to you. You are the winner of a $100 co-op gas card and 5 car washes thanks to our friends over at New Horizon Co-op.
1: Excellent.
0: So I have to ask this question just because I ask it to everybody that wins. Are you going to spend that $100 on gas or are you going to maybe turn it into some more money, buy some scratchers with it?
1: It will probably go to fuel.
0: Yeah, that's probably the smart bet. Maurice, $100 in gas and 5 car washes thanks to New Horizon Co-op. Got your name on it.
1: Thank you, sir.
0: Yeah, huge congrats once again going out to Maurice, walking away $100 in a gas card and 5 car washes thanks to New Horizon Co-op. Don't forget, this is ongoing, so if you see us out and about anywhere throughout the month of August, make sure you stop by, say hi. You could be just like Maurice, walking away $100 gas card and 5 car washes thanks to New Horizon Co-op.
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0: RC and Our Lady Peace on the goat. I'm Jason. That is going to do things for me today. I'm getting out of here, taking off. Before I leave, though, I do want to remind you, today was the first day in the GOAT Summer Score Sweepstakes. So pretty much, if you missed it, what we're going to do throughout the entire month of August is give you an opportunity to win a pretty sweet prize every single week. So up for grabs this week is four tickets. So a family four-pack to Callaway Park and a one-night stay at the Sheraton Hotel in Calgary. That's what we're giving away this week. And it's a short work week. So we got today, we got tomorrow, and we got Thursday, and then we give away the prize on the Friday. So all you have to do to get your name into that draw, listen for the code word. We'll give it to you a couple times throughout the morning. So from 6 a.m. to 10 a.m., we will give you a code word. Listen for that code word. When you hear it, text it off to 780-357-1047. If you missed it today, your code word was sunglasses. So double check your spelling. Make sure you send it off to the right number, sunglasses, to 780-357-1047. Text it away, and then you're officially in the draw for that family four-pack to Callaway Park and a one-night stay at the Sheraton Hotel in Calgary. That's what we're giving away this week. There's going to be a new prize next week and the week after that, so on so forth, with the prizes changing every single week. Tomorrow morning, there will be a brand new code word. But again, one final time, if you missed it, for a chance to walk away with a family four-pack of tickets to Callaway Park and a one-night stay at the Sheraton Hotel in Calgary, text in sunglasses, spell it correctly, double-check the spelling, and send it off to 780-357-1047. Tomorrow is a brand new day, which means a brand new code word. In the meantime, I'm going to go home and enjoy the rest of my Tuesday. Hope you do the same. Meet you back here bright and early tomorrow morning, 6 o'clock.
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1: I'm Thomas Robertson. A tentative agreement ended WestJet's flight attendant strike early yesterday. WestJet and the Canadian Union of Public Employees reached the deal early Monday morning, with CUP withdrawing its strike notice and WestJet withdrawing its lockout notice. The tentative agreement will be presented to about 4,400 WestJet mainline flight attendants. The union said it would provide members with details before holding a series of ratification town halls. Members will be able to review the proposed contract, hear from the bargaining committee, and ask questions before voting. Two service dogs at the Caribou Center have hit the dog jackpot as they will be getting free treats and food for a year. Today, Pet Value announced that the Caribou Child and Youth Center have been awarded with the Companions for Change feeding sponsorship. With the sponsorship, the two service dogs, Pluto and Sky, will have their treats and food provided by Pet Value for 1 year. At the Caribou Center, the two dogs play an essential role in helping young people navigate the criminal justice system by offering emotional comfort and companionship and easing distress during very challenging moments. Two males have been arrested and charged in connection to an alleged shooting in January at a gas station in Whitecourt. Mounties say on January 22nd, RCMP were called to a shooting. Police added that they begun its investigation involving both the Whitecourt General Duty members and the Whitecourt General Investigation Section. Fast forward to July 29th, a 48-year-old resident of Whitecourt and a 41-year-old resident of Woodlands County are arrested and charged with multiple firearm-related offenses. Local news delivered right to you. 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
0: Goat weather.
1: For the weather in Grand Prairie today, it's going to be a mix of sun and cloud with a 30% chance of showers late this afternoon with a risk of a thunderstorm. Going into tonight, it is going to be a low of 12 and another risk of a thunderstorm with a 30% chance of showers. Tomorrow is going to be a high of 27 and mainly sunny with a low of 13 and a 30% chance of showers tomorrow night.
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Yo, what's up? I'm Kaylee, once again filling in. No worries, Kira will be back on Thursday. Hope you had yourself a good little weekend. I hope you got yesterday off, a three-day weekend. It's always lovely. There was something really big that actually kicked off on Saturday, if you didn't hear. There is a women's pro baseball league now. There was one back 70 years ago. It was during World War II. A lot of players were sent overseas, so a lot of women stepped up, but unfortunately got phased out once the war was over. So now they're bringing it back after 70 years. We have the Boston Hunters, which is my favorite, Los Angeles Queens, New York Heights, and the San Francisco Firebells. If you missed the games on Saturday, no worries. You can see all the highlights. There's tons of them. And they're going to have some games tomorrow as well. I do want to tell you about the absolute diva who threw out the first pitch for the game Saturday. I'll tell you more about that in just a little bit. Here's Buck Cherry. It's On the Go.

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Okay, let me tell you about Mabel Blair. So, over the weekend, there was the league opener for the Women's Professional Baseball League. The person who threw out the first pitch, well, her name is Mabel Blair. She actually played in the first league that was open for women's professional baseball back during World War II. Yeah, 70 years ago. You might be thinking, hey, how old is she? Mabel is 99 years old. She'll be 100 coming up here in January. And she still has an arm on her. She threw out that first pitch, and it was so cool. We have some more games coming up tomorrow for the Women's Professional Baseball League. It's just so exciting, and you have to check out Mabel. She's just the sweetest.

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Okay, I know we just got out of a weekend, but if you're already thinking about this upcoming weekend, well, may I suggest the Hythe Motor Speedway. 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That's sponsored by the co-op New Horizon. Thank you so much for that. That is so sweet. If you want more details, you want to grab your tickets, you can go to hythespeedway.com.

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a new contest. It just kicked off. This is the Summer Score Sweepstakes. The prizes are so beautiful. This week, we are giving away Callaway Park Family 4-Pack and one night stay at the Sheraton in Calgary. I'll give you more details coming up here in a little bit on how you can win that. But right now, it's REM on the go.

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How would you like to win a 4-pack to take your family to Callaway Park in Calgary and have a one-night stay in the Sheraton Hotel? Yeah, I bet you would. That's what we're giving away this week. It's part of our brand new contest called the Summer Score Sweepstakes. How it works is our board Jason in the morning. He's going to have a code word for you. You just have to text that in. Yeah, if you need our number, it's 357-1047. You only have to text once a day. Don't worry. You don't have to spam the text line. Once you text in, you're good to go. But if you text in that code word each day, your chances are better. So make sure you're listening in the mornings. Jason has your code word.

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Y'all, I had such a wild shopping experience on Friday that I can't stop thinking about. I'm going to keep this general because I don't want anyone to get in trouble, but I went to the store on Friday. And when I went in there, tons of employees, right? I was greeted by a whole bunch of people. I'm like, lovely. Okay. You know what? Let me take a look around. I'll figure things out. I'll grab you if I need you. You know what I mean? So here I am. I'm looking at their merchandise and I realize, okay, I do have a question. I look up. Everyone that works there is gone. Okay? I feel like I was standing around for 20 minutes. I had no idea where everyone was. But I finally tracked down this lady. I said, hey, I have a question. And she said, okay, I'll grab someone to answer that for you. They'll be right over. Just go stand over there. I thought, great. Here I am. I'm standing. I'm waiting. A guy comes around the corner. He's like, hey, someone had a question? I realized there was a guy behind me. Totally just took over the sales associate. He didn't know, but I was like, dang it. And then something happened that was honestly so inspiring. I thought about it hours after. It made me forget that this guy just totally grabbed the sales associate that came over to help me. But I'll tell you about that after the Black Keys. Right now it's Switchfoot on the Goat.

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1: I'm Thomas Robertson. A tentative agreement ended WestJet's flight attendant strike early yesterday. WestJet and the Canadian Union of Public Employees reached the deal early Monday morning, with CUP withdrawing its strike notice and WestJet withdrawing its lockout notice. The tentative agreement will be presented to about 4,400 WestJet mainline flight attendants. The union said it would provide members with details before holding a series of ratification town halls. Members will be able to review the proposed contract, hear from the bargaining committee, and ask questions before voting. Two service dogs at the Caribou Center have hit the dog jackpot as they will be getting free treats and food for a year. Today, Pet Value announced that the Caribou Child and Youth Center have been awarded with the Companions for Change feeding sponsorship. With the sponsorship, the two service dogs, Pluto and Sky, will have their treats and food provided by Pet Value for 1 year. At the Caribou Center, the two dogs play an essential role in helping young people navigate the criminal justice system by offering emotional comfort and companionship and easing distress during very challenging moments. Two males have been arrested and charged in connection to an alleged shooting in January at a gas station in Whitecourt. Mounties say on January 22nd, RCMP were called to a shooting. Police added that they begun its investigation involving both the Whitecourt General Duty members and the Whitecourt General Investigation Section. Fast forward to July 29th, a 48-year-old resident of Whitecourt and a 41-year-old resident of Woodlands County are arrested and charged with multiple firearm-related offenses. Local news delivered right to you. 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
0: Good weather.
1: For the weather in Grand Prairie tonight, it's going to be partly cloudy with a 30% chance of showers this evening with a risk of a thunderstorm and a low of 12. Tomorrow's going to be a high of 27 and mainly sunny, and tomorrow night will be a low of 13 with a 30% chance of showers.
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Yeah, I did leave you on a cliffhanger. If you didn't hear, I had a really wild shopping experience on Friday. Just to recap, in case you missed it, I was shopping for something, which I won't mention because it's going to give it away where I was, but I was shopping and I couldn't find any employee to help me.

bummer. And as he says this, the employee goes, hey, sir, you can't bring that in here. I turn my head to the right and I see a man has entered the store on a Vespa. I think that's what it is. It looked like it was road safe. It had a little windshield and everything. And that guy said, too bad. The employee was so shocked. He was like, what? And the scooter guy was like, yeah, too bad. And just scooted into the store further. I didn't know that was an option. He just said, yeah, whatever. Kept going. And they even served him. When I was leaving, they were strapping the thing that he bought on the back of his Vespa, and he went on his merry way. It was so wild. And as someone who is the least, I don't know, confrontational, I was blown away. So hey, if you have a story like this, oh, I would love to hear it. I would love to hear it. You can text 357-1047. Yeah.

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Hey, what's up? You're listening to The GOAT. My name is Kaylee, filling in. Tomorrow's my last day, and then Kira will be back. I know you miss him. But we were just chatting about kind of a wild story. On Friday, I saw a guy go through the store I was in on a Vespa. And when they were like, hey, you can't bring that in here, he just said, too bad, and just kept going through the store. I'm still, like, shocked. Like, that was incredible. I asked if you had any stories like that. I got this from Kennedy, texting in at 357-1047. Kennedy was talking about working at the mall and saying that at the clothing store she worked at, there was a lady who would bring in her own clothes so she could try it on with new clothes just to see if it would work out. There's something about that. I'm like, that feels illegal. Like, people are going to think I'm stealing. Apparently, it's very chill. And I don't know why I never thought about that. Thank you so much, Kennedy. How about you? Do you have a story where you're like, I didn't realize that was an option? Text me, all right?

0: the goat.
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Hey, I'm Kaylee. You're listening to The Goat. I hope you're having a good little Tuesday after the long weekend. We're chatting about those stories where you're like, yeah, I didn't know that was an option. We had Kennedy, who just texted in talking about a woman who would bring in her own clothing to the clothing store that Kennedy worked at so she could mix and match things and make sure that they worked. I was talking about on Friday, a man just went into the store on his Vespa, just used that to get around. It was awesome. Truly inspired by that man. I wish I got his name. I also got this text here from Sarah, 357-1047. Sarah's talking about that she went to go get an oil change and asked her dad to go with her. And the guy at the oil change was like, hey, do you have any coupons? So her dad just reached out through the window and said, yeah, I think you have some over there on your desk. The guy at the oil change place just said, yeah, all right, and gave them 20% off. Did not have a coupon whatsoever. Okay, I'm writing these down. I'm actually going to try these. This is so sick. Do you have a story about that time you're like, yeah, I didn't know that was an option? You could just do that? Tell me all about it.

0: Goat.
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1: I'm Thomas Robertson. A tentative agreement ended WestJet's flight attendant strike early yesterday. WestJet and the Canadian Union of Public Employees reached the deal early Monday morning, with CUPE withdrawing its strike notice and WestJet withdrawing its lockout notice. The tentative agreement will be presented to about 4,400 WestJet mainline flight attendants. The union said it would provide members with details before holding a series of ratification town halls. Members will be able to review the proposed contract, hear from the bargaining committee, and ask questions before voting. Two service dogs at the Caribou Center have hit the dog jackpot as they will be getting free treats and food for a year. Today, Pet Value announced that the Caribou Child and Youth Center have been awarded with the Companions for Change feeding sponsorship. With the sponsorship, the two service dogs, Pluto and Sky, will have their treats and food provided by Pet Value for 1 year. At the Caribou Center, the two dogs play an essential role in helping young people navigate the criminal justice system by offering emotional comfort and companionship and easing distress during very challenging moments. Two males have been arrested and charged in connection to an alleged shooting in January at a gas station in Whitecourt. Mounties say on January 22nd, RCMP were called to a shooting. Police added that they begun its investigation involving both the Whitecourt General Duty members and the Whitecourt General Investigation Section. Fast forward to July 29th, a 48-year-old resident of Whitecourt and a 41-year-old resident of Woodlands County are arrested and charged with multiple firearm-related offenses. Local news delivered right to you. 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
0: Good weather.
1: For the weather in Grand Prairie tonight, it's going to be partly cloudy with a 30% chance of showers this evening with a risk of a thunderstorm and a low of 12. Tomorrow's going to be a high of 27 and mainly sunny, and tomorrow night will be a low of 13 with 30% chance of showers.
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Looks like Hollywood is having a big closet clean out, and you, if you have a lot of money, could get some really cool things. I fell down this rabbit hole. What is this? PropStoreAuction.com is where you can find all of this. But these are from actual movies. So I found one. It's the Cat in the Hat costume with Mike Myers. Terrifying looking without eyeballs, by the way. Looks like they skinned him. I saw the Dr. Evil pinky ring. That could be something. I'm a big Superman fan. So I saw that they had the Christopher Reeve Superman costume, which Christopher Reeve, that is the Superman. That would be sweet. They have the Beetlejuice handbook. You can, like, these are actual things. And take a look here. I saw this. You can get Wilson, like the volleyball from Castaway. It's one, I think they had to do like a whole bunch of them because they would just make them look a little bit more disheveled as the movie went on. But you can get this. Currently, the starting bid is $75,000. To get a distressed volleyball, can you imagine trying to explain that to someone who's never seen like Castaway or anything? They're estimating it could go somewhere between $150,000 to $300,000. Unreal. Hey, you got some time to scrape together some money if you want Wilson from Castaway. You have until the end of the month.

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0: I'm going to get out of here. We'll hang again tomorrow. Kira will be back here on Thursday. Sound good? All right, you have yourself a great rest of your day, and I'll see you on the flip side.
1: Got it.

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